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1: Fox News, I'm Tom Rigotti. The U.S. and Iran continue to exchange blows in the Persian Gulf region. Fox's Aisha Hazmi's at the White House.
2: U.S. forces disabled two more vessels for violating the U.S. blockade on Iranian ports. It's the latest attack in a tit-for-tat between the two nations.
1: While President Trump insists the ceasefire continues, a peace deal is yet to be made, and Trump says U.S. forces will do what's necessary in the conflict. A Utah judge will continue to allow cameras in the courtroom for hearings involving the accused killer of conservative activist Charlie Kirk.
3: The judge handed the defense a legal setback, ruling that cameras and microphones will continue to be allowed in the courtroom during the proceedings. Robinson is accused of fatally shooting Kirk on September 10th, 2025, and could face the death penalty if convicted.
1: That's Fox's Claudia Cowan. 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

0: 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So Mark Chestnut and Vincent Mason are lined up and on the way. Hey, on the way for you on the next weekend in the country, we are rolling back to 1989. And on the charts, Garth, Dan Seals, Clint Black, Alabama, and many more. 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

0: Wish you well. That's Vincent Mason on Old Red 99.5. We got a No Talk Triple Play coming your way. Little Red Dirt from the Troubadours, some Jordan Davis and Luke Bryan, and the latest from Josh Ross.
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0: For tonight, lows in the mid-40s, west winds 5 to 10 miles per hour. Tomorrow, sunny in the morning, then mostly cloudy with a 40% chance of showers and thunderstorms in the afternoon. Highs in the lower 80s, west winds 10 to 15 miles per hour. Tomorrow night, showers likely with a chance of thunderstorms in the evening, then a chance of showers after midnight with lows in the upper 40s and northeast winds 10 to 15 miles per hour. On your Sunday, mostly sunny, highs lower 70s, northeast winds 5 to 10 miles per hour.
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0: Look, moving on. Today's Best Country on Red 99.5, Josh Ross right there. Hate How You Look, wrapping up a no-talk triple play. Got some Mindy McCready and more lined up and on the way for you. Hey, it's the time of year the weather can turn in a hurry. 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
5: News. I'm Jack Callahan. U.S. forces fired on and disabled two Iranian oil tankers Friday after exchanging fire with Iranian forces in the Strait of Hormuz overnight. Secretary of State Marco Rubio telling reporters in Rome that President Trump's views on Iran have not changed.
6: The president's perspective is clear. He thinks that Iran is a threat and it needs to be addressed.
5: The United Arab Emirates reports another Iranian missile and drone attack on one of its ports. The April jobs report showing a slowdown in hiring last month, but a stronger report than most economists had expected, with 115,000 new jobs created. White House economic advisor Kevin Hassett telling Fox.
7: The fact is that people still don't have faith that the golden age is upon us, that Trump policies are working, but it keeps showing up in the data. And it's really astonishing, like what record-setting numbers we're starting to see.
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0: 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That one's called Rocky Mountain Low. 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

0: Busy Man, that's Billy Ray Cyrus on Old Red 99.5 on the way. It's a no-talk triple play. We got some Gretchen Wilson, Ella Langley, and a little Red Dirt from the Casey Donahue Band.
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0: For tonight, lows in the mid-40s, west winds 5 to 10 miles per hour. Tomorrow, sunny in the morning, then mostly cloudy with a 40% chance of showers and thunderstorms in the afternoon. Highs in the lower 80s, west winds 10 to 15 miles per hour. Tomorrow night, showers likely with a chance of thunderstorms in the evening, then a chance of showers after midnight with lows in the upper 40s and northeast winds 10 to 15 miles per hour. On your Sunday, mostly sunny, highs lower 70s, northeast winds 5 to 10 miles per hour.
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2: Students who participate in extracurricular activities are three times more likely to excel both inside and outside the classroom. And this week's honorees are sprinting ahead in both academics and athletics. Our female student of the week is Piper Hovel, a senior at Thayer Central. Piper had an incredible showing at the SNC conference meet, taking first place in the 200 meters, finishing second in the long jump, third in the 400, and helped lead the 4x100 relay team to a first-place finish. Her versatility and competitive drive continue to make her a standout performer. Our male student of the week is Nick Smith, a senior at Fairbury High School. Nick carries an outstanding 3.987 GPA, has been dominant on the track, winning the Southern Nebraska Conference Triple Jump Championship and taking first place in 8 of 9 meets this season. He also serves as a senior class representative on STUCO and is preparing for National FBLA Conference in San Antonio. Old Red 99.5 and Watchtower Wealth Management are proud to recognize students throughout Southeast Nebraska and Northeast Kansas who are excelling inside and outside the classroom. This week's students of the week are Piper Hovel from Thayer Central and Nick Smith from Fairbury. The Student of the Week Awards brought to you by Old Red 99.5 along with Anthony Schnelli, Jody Starr, Tony Hines, and Ben Kidder with Watchtower Wealth Management in Beatrice.
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1: Everyone at Bruning Davenport Unified School District would like to congratulate the graduating seniors. 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
1: Fox News, I'm Jack Callahan. President Trump, just before boarding Marine One at the White House on Friday evening, commenting on a three-day ceasefire between Russia and Ukraine that's scheduled to start tomorrow through Monday. President says he hopes it can be extended.
2: I'd like to see it stop. Russia-Ukraine, it's the worst thing since World War II in terms of life. 25,000 young soldiers every month. It's crazy.
1: The president also says the deal includes a swap of 1,000 prisoners on each side. Spanish authorities preparing to receive more than 140 passengers from a hantavirus-stricken cruise ship.
3: Its operator says all on board are symptom-free and estimated to arrive early Sunday in the Canary Islands to board flights home. That has sparked protests from some concerned dock workers.
1: Fox's Jonathan Seri. 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

Papa Loved Mama. That is Garth Brooks on Old Red. 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

0: 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We got Sammy Kershaw and George Burge with Luke Bryan lined up and on the way for you. 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

0: George Burgeon, Luke Bryan for you right there. Ride, ride, ride on today's Best Country Old Red. On the way, it's three without me. Parker McCollum, Blake Shelton, and Luke Combs.
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2: Now, here's your weather.
0: For tonight, lows in the mid-40s, west winds 5 to 10 miles per hour. Tomorrow, sunny in the morning, then mostly cloudy with a 40% chance of showers and thunderstorms in the afternoon. Highs in the lower 80s, west winds 10 to 15 miles per hour. Tomorrow night, showers likely with a chance of thunderstorms in the evening, then a chance of showers after midnight with lows in the upper 40s and northeast winds 10 to 15 miles per hour. On your Sunday, mostly sunny, highs lower 70s, northeast winds 5 to 10 miles per hour.
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0: Today's Best Country Old Red, that's Luke Combs, Days Like These, wrapping up that No Talk Triple Play. Some Clay Walker and more are lined up and on the way for you. 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

0: KUTT 99.5 Fairbury Beatrice. I'm gonna live where the green grass grows. It's been a pretty damn good day. And there's a cold beer calling my name. Oh, man, I love this station. 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
1: Fox News, I'm Chris DeMeo. President Trump says the country's doing very well and praises the April jobs report, which was better than expected.
2: We just have new stock market records. Everybody's 401k is hitting a record. The numbers are absolutely incredible. The job numbers, we have more people working today than we ever had working in this country.
1: 115,000 jobs were created in April. A bipartisan bill is introduced that would stop the sale of Chinese cars in the U.S. Bill co-sponsor Bernie Moreno.
3: These are basically predators that are coming into the market to destroy the Western auto world. This is much like a Trojan horse coming into the U.S. market that would surveil us, send data and information to the Communist Party.
1: Moreno and Democratic co-sponsor Alyssa Slotkin on Fox's special report. Stocks ending the week on a high note. The S&P and NASDAQ closing at record highs. 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

0: Bailey Zimmerman right there, his latest single, Chevy Silverado, wrapping up a big block of music on Old Red 99.5. 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

0: Garth Brooks right there. Good Ride Cowboy on Old Red 99.5. On the way, it's No Talk Triple Play. A little Red Dirt from the Red Clay Strays, some Chris Jansen, and Lone Star.
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0: For tonight, lows in the mid-40s, west winds 5 to 10 miles per hour. Tomorrow, sunny in the morning, then mostly cloudy with a 40% chance of showers and thunderstorms in the afternoon. Highs in the lower 80s, west winds 10 to 15 miles per hour. Tomorrow night, showers likely with a chance of thunderstorms in the evening, then a chance of showers after midnight with lows in the upper 40s and northeast winds 10 to 15 miles per hour. On your Sunday, mostly sunny, highs lower 70s, northeast winds 5 to 10 miles per hour.
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1: News. I'm Deborah Valentine. A three-day ceasefire announced between Russia and Ukraine. President Trump commenting on it before boarding Marine One, hoping the ceasefire is extended.
2: It's the worst thing since World War II in terms of life. 25,000 young soldiers every month. It's crazy. So it could very well be.
1: The ceasefire is scheduled Saturday through Monday. The president says the deal includes a swap of 1,000 prisoners on both sides. The Virginia Supreme Court ruling against Democrats' attempts at redistricting in the state. More from Fox's Shannon Bream in Washington.
3: The court, by a 4-3 vote, finding a violation of the state constitution, held this violation irreparably undermines the integrity of the resulting referendum vote and renders it null and void.
1: The 4-3 decision found that lawmakers failed to follow the strict process required to amend the state constitution. America's listening to Fox News.
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was storming, I was falling faster than Earnhardt. Gordon like a dirt road, Daytona in my heart. And we ain't even got to the best part. We didn't have towel, didn't have dry clothes. She was smiling and saying, hold me, I'm cold. We made a blanket out of that sundress. And the radio won't even let me.

Allison Krauss in the middle of a big block of commercial-free country on Old Red 99.5 when you say nothing at all. We are in the middle of a big block of continuous country. Let's keep it going. Here's Luke Combs.

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1: 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Got some Toby Keith and Kane Brown lined up and on the way for you. 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

0: today's Best Country Old Red, Kane Brown's latest for you. That one's called Woman. Coming up, we got a look at the forecast and a quick break, followed by a no-talk triple play with Aaron Watson, Lee Bryce, and Megan Maroney.
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0: For tonight, lows in the mid-40s, west winds 5 to 10 miles per hour. Tomorrow, sunny in the morning, then mostly cloudy with a 40% chance of showers and thunderstorms in the afternoon. Highs in the lower 80s, west winds 10 to 15 miles per hour. Tomorrow night, showers likely with a chance of thunderstorms in the evening, then a chance of showers after midnight with lows in the upper 40s and northeast winds 10 to 15 miles per hour. On your Sunday, mostly sunny, highs lower 70s, northeast winds 5 to 10 miles per hour.
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atop a 749-foot tower in the middle of a cattle pasture outside of Harbin. 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
4: News. I'm Chris DeMeo. President Trump says the country is doing very well and praises the April jobs report, which was better than expected.
5: We just have new stock market records. Everybody's 401k is hitting a record. The numbers are absolutely incredible. The job numbers, we have more people working today than we ever had working in this country.
4: 115,000 jobs were created in April. The president says his upcoming trip to China is going to proceed.
6: China has been great for us economically, but not for other presidents. But we've done very well with China. We're going to have a meeting with President Xi. It's going to be, I think, quite amazing. He's been a friend of mine. I've gotten along with him very well over the years.
4: China is allied with Iran. The president said he wants to speak with President Xi about that relationship. 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

And a good midnight hour to you. This is Ron here on Old Red 99.5. Gonna be with you until 6 a.m. That was Jackson Dean with Heavens to Betsy. Here's Hardy, Eric Church, Morgan Wallen, and Tim McGraw with MacArthur.

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0: Jody Messina wrapping up a big block of commercial-free music here on Ol' Rad 99.5. And a reminder that on Saturday, August 15th, the Jefferson County Speedway becomes the place to be for a huge night of country music as 90s hitmakers Little Texas takes the pro at its exterior stage alongside Jake Worthington. 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We've got Cody Johnson with Reba, Ella Langley, and a check of your weather coming up after this.
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1: Now, here's your weather.
2: For your overnight, mostly clear with lows in the mid-40s. Saturday, sunny in the morning, then partly sunny with a 30% chance of showers and thunderstorms in the afternoon. Highs in the lower 80s. West winds gusting up to 25 miles an hour. Saturday night, mostly cloudy with a 40% chance of showers and thunderstorms in the evening. Lows in the upper 40s. Sunday, mostly sunny and not as warm with highs in the lower 70s. Sunday night, mostly clear with lows in the mid-40s. And for your Monday, sunny and warmer with highs in the lower 80s.
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0: 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I'm only guilty of a damn good time.
1: Fox News, I'm Deborah Valentine. A three-day ceasefire announced between Russia and Ukraine.
2: In a social media post, President Trump says the ceasefire will include a suspension of all kinetic activity and a prisoner swap of 1,000 prisoners from each country.
1: Fox's Jared Halpern reporting. The U.S. Labor Department reported an unexpected 115,000 jobs added to the U.S. economy for April. Kevin Habit, director of the White House National Economic Council on Fox's America's Newsroom, reacts to the new numbers.
3: The fact is that people still don't have faith that the golden age is upon us, that Trump policies are working, but it keeps showing up in the data. And it's really astonishing, what record-setting numbers we're starting to see.
1: The newest jobs report prompting new records on Wall Street on Friday for the S&P 500 and the tech-heavy NASDAQ, both reaching historic highs. 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

Dirk Bentley and Brothers Osborne with Burning Man here on Ol' Rad 99.5 as we go straight from one song into the next. Here's the latest from Morgan Wallen with Don't Weep.

0: Scotty Loveless here on Old Rad 99.5. This Sunday night on Weekend in the Country, we're going back to 1989. On the charts were Alabama, Dan Seals, Clint Black, Garth, and so many more. Tune in this Sunday night from 6 to 8 to Old Rad's Weekend in the Country, as again we go back to 1989. Coming up, we've got the Josh Abbott Band, Luke Combs, and a check of your weather.
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1: Now, here's your weather.
2: For your overnight, mostly clear with lows in the mid-40s. Saturday, sunny in the morning, then partly sunny with a 30% chance of showers and thunderstorms in the afternoon. Highs in the lower 80s. West winds gusting up to 25 miles an hour. Saturday night, mostly cloudy with a 40% chance of showers and thunderstorms in the evening. Lows in the upper 40s. Sunday, mostly sunny and not as warm with highs in the lower 70s. Sunday night, mostly clear with lows in the mid-40s. And for your Monday, sunny and warmer with highs in the lower 80s.
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0: That's the latest from John Morgan with Kid Myself here on Ol' Red 99.5. Think you've got what it takes to beat the clock? 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
1: News. I'm Chris DeMeo. President Trump is hoping a three-day ceasefire between Russia and Ukraine can be extended.
2: I'd like to see it stop. Russia-Ukraine, it's the worst thing since World War II in terms of life. 25,000 young soldiers every month. It's crazy. So it could very well be.
1: The temporary ceasefire includes a swap of 1,000 prisoners on both sides. A Utah judge delaying the preliminary hearing for Tyler Robinson, the suspect accused of killing activist Charlie Kirk at Utah Valley University last fall.
3: Originally set for May 18th, will now take place July 6th through the 10th. During that hearing, the judge will determine if there's enough probable cause to hold Robinson over for trial.
1: Fox's Claudia Cowan. Stocks rise to record levels after a solid April jobs report. 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
0: Saturday, August 15th, the Jefferson County Speedway turns into a full-throttle country time machine on the Browitz exterior stage. It's not just a concert. It's a double headliner knockout.
4: You got the kick a little, cause a stir.
0: Little Texas brings the Platinum 90 sing-alongs that still crank like it's 1994. Jake Worthington fires back with that new school honky-tonk grit that feels tailor-made for a summer night.
5: It ain't the whiskey that gets me.
0: Two headliners, one night of wall-to-wall country. Limited Westin package meets. VIP seats are still up for grabs, but not for long. Last call for summer at the Jefferson County Speedway. Presented by Spring Creek Repair near Dorchester, along with Schultes and Son, Candy Liquor, Prelwitz Exteriors, and Westin package meets of Fairbury. 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

darling. And we're just getting into your 2 a.m. hour with some more commercial-free music here on Ol Rad 99.5. That was Chase Matthew with Darlin'. Here's Corey Kent and Co. 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

0: 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Every Wednesday night, it's Red Dirt Wednesdays on Old Red. 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When it's Red Dirt Wednesday, you know it's going to be loud, proud, and country. 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
1: Now, here's your weather.
2: For your overnight, mostly clear with lows in the mid-40s. Saturday, sunny in the morning, then partly sunny with a 30% chance of showers and thunderstorms in the afternoon. Highs in the lower 80s. West winds gusting up to 25 miles an hour. Saturday night, mostly cloudy with a 40% chance of showers and thunderstorms in the evening. Lows in the upper 40s. Sunday, mostly sunny and not as warm with highs in the lower 70s. Sunday night, mostly clear with lows in the mid-40s. And for your Monday, sunny and warmer with highs in the lower 80s.
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0: On Saturday, beginning at 11:30, it's a Bait of Nebraska District 7 May Awareness Poker Run, starting at May Bar in Crete, ending at the Roadrunner Bar in Dakin. $10 donation per hand, food available at start and end, registration at 11:30, kickstands up at 12:30. 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
2: News. I'm Deborah Valentine. A three-day ceasefire is underway between Russia and Ukraine. Fox's Jared Halpern says the pause was announced Friday following a meeting in Florida.
3: The ceasefire announcement comes a day after Special Envoy Steve Witkoff and Jared Kushner met with Ukraine's top negotiator in Miami.
2: The ceasefire ends Monday. It includes a 1,000-person prisoner swap between both warring countries. An Indianapolis police officer is hospitalized in stable condition after being shot while responding to a shooting on the city's north side Friday night. Indianapolis Police Public Information Officer Drew Brown.
4: What I can tell you is that there is no ongoing threat to the public that we are aware of, and there is no person outstanding at this time that we are aware of.
2: The suspect was shot by police and is reported in critical condition. The officer is reported to be stable. 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
0: Saturday, August 15th, the Jefferson County Speedway turns into a full-throttle country time machine on the Browitz exterior stage. It's not just a concert, it's a double headliner knockout. You got the king of little, cause a stir. Little Texas brings the Platinum 90 sing-alongs that still crank like it's 1994. God bless Texas with his own. Jake Worthington fires back with that new school honky tonk grit that feels tailor made for a summer night. It ain't the whiskey that gets me. Two headliners, one night of wall to wall country. Limited Westin package meets. VIP seats are still up for grabs, but not for long. Last call for summer at the Jefferson County Speedway. 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Double headliner, one night, August 15th. 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

0: A good one there from good old Garth here on Ole Red 99.5. Don't forget that Royals baseball can be heard all season long over on 1310 AM KGMT, as on Saturday night and Sunday night, they're going to continue their three-game series at home against the Detroit Tigers. Pregame Saturday night is at 5:30 with the first pitch at 6:10. Sunday night pregame also at 5:30, but the first pitch will be at 6:20. Again, those games can be heard over on 1310 AM KGMT. We've got Cody Johnson and Megan Maroney coming your way after this.
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1: Now, here's your weather.
2: For your overnight, mostly clear with lows in the mid-40s. Saturday, sunny in the morning, then partly sunny with a 30% chance of showers and thunderstorms in the afternoon. Highs in the lower 80s. West winds gusting up to 25 miles an hour. Saturday night, mostly cloudy with a 40% chance of showers and thunderstorms in the evening. Lows in the upper 40s. Sunday, mostly sunny and not as warm with highs in the lower 70s. Sunday night, mostly clear with lows in the mid-40s. And for your Monday, sunny and warmer with highs in the lower 80s.
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1: 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Every week we find out who's in the doghouse on Ol' Red. Dumb criminals doing dumber things. It's the stories you won't believe, brought to you by Homestead Land Company of Beatrice and Fairbury. From failed getaways to ridiculous arrests, find out who barked up the wrong tree this week right here on Ol' Red. Coming up, we've got Dierks Bentley kicking off Continuous Country.
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high atop a 749-foot tower in the middle of a cattle pasture outside of Harbine. Authorized by the federal government to inform. Authorized by George Strait to entertain. 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
1: This is the Fox News Alert. I'm Chris DeMayo. A pedestrian struck on the runway by a Frontier Airlines plane at Denver International Airport. There's no word on their condition. President Trump says the country is doing very well and praises the April jobs report, which was better than expected.
2: We just have new stock market records. Everybody's 401k is hitting a record. The numbers are absolutely incredible. The job numbers, we have more people working today than we ever had working in this country.
1: 115,000 jobs were created in April. A bipartisan bill introduced that would stop the sale of Chinese cars in the U.S.
3: These are basically predators that are coming into the market to destroy the Western auto world. This is much like a Trojan horse coming into the U.S. market that would surveil us, send data and information to the Communist Party.
1: Senator Bernie Moreno on Fox's special report. 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
4: 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It's not just a concert. 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

0: Lone Star with I'm Already There here on Ole Red 99.5. And a reminder that every Monday we're putting your taste buds to the test with our Mystery Meat Monday. We'll post a magnified close-up photo of a beef dish. 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Coming up, we've got Kyle Park, Chris Jansen, and a check of your forecast.
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1: Now, here's your weather.
2: For your overnight, mostly clear with lows in the mid-40s. Saturday, sunny in the morning, then partly sunny with a 30% chance of showers and thunderstorms in the afternoon. Highs in the lower 80s. West winds gusting up to 25 miles an hour. Saturday night, mostly cloudy with a 40% chance of showers and thunderstorms in the evening. Lows in the upper 40s. Sunday, mostly sunny and not as warm with highs in the lower 70s. Sunday night, mostly clear with lows in the mid-40s. And for your Monday, sunny and warmer with highs in the lower 80s.
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1: This is a Fox News alert. I'm Deborah Valentine. A person on the tarmac at Denver International Airport was reportedly struck by a departing Frontier Airlines flight. Smoke reported in the cabin and the pilots aborted takeoff. Passengers were evacuated. There's no word on the condition of the person hit. A three-day ceasefire underway between Russia and Ukraine. President Trump commenting on it before boarding Marine One, hoping the ceasefire is extended.
2: It's the worst thing since World War II in terms of life. 25,000 young soldiers every month. It's crazy. So it could very well be.
1: The ceasefire is scheduled through Monday. The president says the deal includes a swap of 1,000 prisoners on both sides. The Labor Department reporting 115,000 jobs added last month. 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

As always, thanks for listening to Ole Red 99.5 as we're just getting into your 5 a.m. hour. That was Thomas Rhett and Morgan Wallen with Mamaw's House. Here's Bailey Zimmerman with Chevy Silverado.

0: Brooks and Dunn with That Ain't No Way to Go here on an Old Red 99.5. 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
2: Now, here's your weather.
3: For your overnight, mostly clear with lows in the mid-40s. Saturday, sunny in the morning, then partly sunny with a 30% chance of showers and thunderstorms in the afternoon. Highs in the lower 80s. West winds gusting up to 25 miles an hour. Saturday night, mostly cloudy with a 40% chance of showers and thunderstorms in the evening. Lows in the upper 40s. Sunday, mostly sunny and not as warm with highs in the lower 70s. Sunday night, mostly clear with lows in the mid-40s. And for your Monday, sunny and warmer with highs in the lower 80s.
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0: 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When severe weather strikes, we strike first. Coming up, we've got Miranda Lambert and Carrie Underwood kicking off Continuous Country right here on Old Red.
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4: News. I'm Paul Stevens. A pedestrian hit by a Frontier Airlines jet as it was taking off from Denver International Airport late Friday night. No word on that pedestrian's condition. President Trump, meantime, praising the April jobs report better than expected.
5: We just have new stock market records. Everybody's 401k is hitting a record. The numbers are absolutely incredible. The job numbers, we have more people working today than we ever had working in this country.
4: 115,000 jobs created in April. A bipartisan bill introduced that would stop the sale of Chinese cars in the U.S.
6: These are basically predators that are coming into the market to destroy the Western auto world. This is much like a Trojan horse coming into the U.S. market that would surveil us, send data and information to the Communist Party.
4: Ohio Republican Senator Bernie Moreno on Fox. 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

The chicks dig it. It's Chris Cagle on Old Red 99.5. Good morning. It's Matt, your weekend guy, hanging out with you. We'll be here today and tomorrow morning from 6 until 12. Coming up, we have Vincent Mason. But right now, here's Brett Young.

0: Vincent Mason on Old Red 99.5, today's best country. We think you know your beef. Every Monday, we're putting your taste buds to the test with our Mystery Meat Monday. 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
1: Now, here's your weather.
2: Well, today we have a 40% chance of showers and thunderstorms, increasing clouds, the high topping out in the lower 80s. For tonight, 40% chance of showers and thunderstorms, mostly cloudy, low getting down to around 47. And then for tomorrow, gradually becoming sunny, high near 71.
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3: I'm Jack Callahan. A person struck on the tarmac at Denver's International Airport by a departing Frontier Airlines flight. The plane's crew reported smoke in the cabin and they aborted the takeoff. The passengers were evacuated safely. No word on the fate of the person struck on the runway. A three-day ceasefire is underway between Russia and Ukraine. President Trump, before boarding Marine One at the White House yesterday, said he hopes the ceasefire is extended.
4: It's the worst thing since World War II in terms of life. 25,000 young soldiers every month. It's crazy. So it could very well be.
3: The president says the deal includes a swap of 1,000 prisoners from each side. The ceasefire scheduled to run through Monday. An unexpected 115,000 jobs added to U.S. payrolls in April, according to the Labor Department. Wall Street reacting with new records. 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

0: Going back to 1995, John Michael Montgomery's number one hit, I Can Love You Like That, on Old Red 99.5. Still to come, George Burge and Luke Bryan. But right now, here's Tucker Wetmore.
1: Standing on the stick, kind of feel like freedom. 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

0: George Burge and Luke Bryan on Old Red 99.5, today's best country. 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
2: For today, we have a 40% chance of showers and thunderstorms, increasing clouds, with a high topping out in the lower 80s. For tonight, 40% chance of showers and thunderstorms, mostly cloudy, low getting down to around 47. And then for tomorrow, gradually becoming sunny, high near 71.
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atop a 749-foot tower in the middle of a cattle pasture outside of Harbine. Authorized by the federal government to inform. Authorized by George Strait to entertain. 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
1: Stevens, a plane departing Denver hits a pedestrian on the runway during takeoff late Friday. No word on that pedestrian's condition. The U.S. economy adding 115,000 jobs last month in a stronger-than-expected report.
2: These are 2 months in a row of absolutely blockbuster numbers. And to put them in perspective, Bill, not that I'm counting, they have 65 economists that were polled at Bloomberg on what the number should be. 62 came in way below. 62 out of 65.
1: White House National Economic Council Director Kevin Hassett on Fox. The White House releasing files and audio about unidentified aerial phenomena, also known as UFOs.
3: Roger, and understand they were about 3 to 4 miles away.
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2: For today, we have a 40% chance of showers and thunderstorms, increasing clouds, with a high topping out in the lower 80s. For tonight, 40% chance of showers and thunderstorms, mostly cloudy, low getting down to around 47. And then for tomorrow, gradually becoming sunny, high near 71.
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0: News. I'm Jack Callahan. A deadly incident at Denver's International Airport. A person on the runway was struck by a departing Frontier Airlines flight late last night and partially sucked into the jet's engine. That started an engine fire. The plane's crew aborted takeoff. Passengers evacuated safely. Not clear yet why someone was on the runway. A three-day ceasefire between Russia and Ukraine continues. President Trump hoping it is extended.
1: It's the worst thing since World War II in terms of life. 25,000 young soldiers every month. It's crazy. So it could very well be.
0: The ceasefire is scheduled to run through Monday. The president says the deal includes a swap of 1,000 prisoners from each side. At Russia's annual military parade today in Red Square, President Vladimir Putin predicted an eventual Russian victory. 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
2: For today, we have a 40% chance of showers and thunderstorms, increasing clouds, with a high topping out in the lower 80s. For tonight, 40% chance of showers and thunderstorms, mostly cloudy, low getting down to around 47. And then for tomorrow, gradually becoming sunny, high near 71.
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5: Students who participate in extracurricular activities are three times more likely to excel both inside and outside the classroom. And this week's honorees are sprinting ahead in both academics and athletics. Our female student of the week is Piper Hovel, a senior at Thayer Central. Piper had an incredible showing at the SNC conference meet, taking first place in the 200 meters, finishing second in the long jump, third in the 400, and helped lead the 4x100 relay team to a first-place finish. Her versatility and competitive drive continue to make her a standout performer. Our male student of the week is Nick Smith, a senior at Fairbury High School. Nick carries an outstanding 3.987 GPA, has been dominant on the track, winning the Southern Nebraska Conference Triple Jump Championship and taking first place in 8 of 9 meets this season. He also serves as a senior class representative on STUCO and is preparing for National FBLA Conference in San Antonio. Ole Red 99.5 and Watchtower Wealth Management are proud to recognize students throughout Southeast Nebraska and Northeast Kansas who are excelling inside and outside the classroom. This week's students of the week are Piper Hovel from Thayer Central and Nick Smith from Fairbury. The Student of the Week Awards brought to you by Ole Red 99.5 along with Anthony Schnelli, Jody Starr, Tony Hines, and Ben Kidder with Watchtower Wealth Management in Beatrice.
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1: Paul Stephen, 17 Americans on board a cruise ship hit by a hantavirus outbreak will be quarantined in Nebraska.
2: My message to the American people is, please don't worry. Don't. This is not one of those things like COVID where there's 15 different alarm bells. The CDC team that is tracking this is absolutely amazing. We've been working with the partners across the government. They've been doing an incredible job.
1: National Institutes of Health Director Dr. Jay Bhattacharya on Fox and Friends Weekend. A plane departing Denver International Airport hits and kills a pedestrian on the runway during takeoff on Friday.
3: In audio from air traffic control, a pilot can be heard reporting the incident and alerting about an engine fire. Frontier says there was smoke in the cabin, but airport officials say the Denver Fire Department quickly put that fire out.
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From his fifth studio album, this time going back to October of 1993, it's Dwight Yoakam and Fast As You on Old Red 99.5. Still to come, Hardy featuring Eric Church, but right now, here's Thomas Rhett.

0: You have Hardy teaming up with Eric Church, Morgan Wallen, and Tim McGraw for that song MacArthur on Old Red 99.5. 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
2: For today, we have a 40% chance of showers and thunderstorms, increasing clouds with a high topping out in the lower 80s. For tonight, 40% chance of showers and thunderstorms, mostly cloudy, low getting down to around 47. And then for tomorrow, gradually becoming sunny, high near 71.
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1: News. I'm Jack Callahan. A three-day ceasefire between Russia and Ukraine continues. President Trump hoping it is extended.
2: It's the worst thing since World War II in terms of life. 25,000 young soldiers every month. It's crazy. So it could very well be.
1: The ceasefire is scheduled to run through Monday. The president says the deal also includes a swap of 1,000 prisoners from each side. At Russia's annual military parade in Red Square today, President Putin predicted eventual victory. A deadly incident at Denver International Airport. A woman on the runway was struck by a departing Frontier Airlines flight late last night and partially sucked into the jet's engine. That started an engine fire. The plane's crew aborted the takeoff. Passengers were evacuated, some of them suffering minor injuries. Not clear yet why that woman hopped the airport fence and was crossing the runway. 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

Martina McBride on Old Red 99.5. We'll find out who's in the doghouse on Old Red. 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
1: Now, here's your weather.
2: For today, we have a 40% chance of showers and thunderstorms, increasing clouds with a high topping out in the lower 80s. For tonight, 40% chance of showers and thunderstorms, mostly cloudy, low getting down to around 47. And then for tomorrow, gradually becoming sunny, high near 71.
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2: Stevens, 17 Americans on board a cruise ship hit by a hantavirus outbreak will now be quarantined in Nebraska. Now, as far as contracting the disease,
3: you have to be in close contact with someone who has a lot of symptoms. There have been 8 people that have been infected, all of them. The first two got it from, for all things bird watching, probably breathed mouse droppings in Argentina.
2: National Institutes of Health Director Dr. Jay Bhattacharya on Fox. A plane leaving Denver International Airport hit and killed a pedestrian on the runway during takeoff late Friday.
4: From Denver airport officials, they say that pedestrian jumped into the perimeter fence and was hit just 2 minutes later while crossing the runway. She has not been identified, is not believed to be an employee of the airport, and the airport has since examined the fence line and found it to be intact.
2: Fox's Madeline Rivera. 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
0: Saturday, August 15th, the Jefferson County Speedway turns into a full-throttle country time machine on the Browitz exterior stage. 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

Today's Best Country, Old Red 99.5, that's Aaron Tippin. You've got to stand for something in the middle of a big block of continuous country. Let's keep it going with Luke Combs.

atop a 749-foot tower in the middle of a cattle pasture outside of Harbin. 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

0: Today's Best Country Old Red 99.5, Morgan Wallen and Post Malone right there. I Ain't Coming Back, wrapping up a big block of commercial-free country. Donnie Brown in on your Saturday afternoon. Got some Billy Currington and Brad Paisley lined up and on the way for you. Coming up for you tomorrow night at 6, it is Weekend in the Country. We're rolling back to 1989. On the charts, Alabama, Dan Seals, Garth Brooks, Clint Black, and many more. 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

0: Brad Paisley on Old Red 99.5. You didn't have to be. Coming up, it's 3 Without Me, Parker McCollum, Ella Langley, and Little Big Town.
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2: Now, here's your weather.
0: A 40% chance of showers and thunderstorms this afternoon with highs in the lower 80s and west winds 10 to 15 miles per hour. Tonight, showers likely with a chance of thunderstorms this evening, then a chance of showers after midnight, lows in the upper 40s, northeast winds 10 to 15 miles per hour. Tomorrow, mostly sunny, highs lower 70s, northeast winds 5 to 10 miles per hour. Tomorrow night, mostly clear, lows in the mid 40s, and for your Monday, sunny with highs in the lower 80s.
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0: Today's Best Country, Old Red, Little Big Town right there, Little White Church, wrapping up that No Talk Triple Play. Some Kane Brown and more lined up to take you through to the top of the hour. 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
1: Jack Hallahan had a deadly incident at Denver International Airport. A woman was struck on the runway by a departing Frontier Airlines flight late last night. Fox's Madeline Rivera.
2: Denver airport officials say that pedestrian jumped the perimeter fence and was hit while crossing the runway. She has not been identified, is not believed to be an employee of the airport.
1: The woman was partially sucked into the jet's engine. That started an engine fire. The plane's crew aborted takeoff. Passengers were evacuated on the slides, some suffering minor injuries in the process. Three-day ceasefire between Russia and Ukraine continues. President Trump hopes it's extended.
3: It's the worst thing since World War II in terms of life. 25,000 young soldiers every month. It's crazy. So it could very well be.
1: The president says the deal includes a prisoner swap of 100 prisoners from both sides. 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
0: Saturday, August 15th, the Jefferson County Speedway turns into a full-throttle country time machine on the Prowitz Exterior Stage. 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It ain't the whiskey that gets me. 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Limited Westin package meets. VIP seats are still up for grabs, but not for long. 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

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We are in the middle of a big block of commercial-free country. 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

0: Love and Theft for Yano Red 99.5 Angel Eyes, wrapping up that big block of commercial-free country. Got some Diamond Rio and Hardy with Eric Church, Morgan Wallen, and Tim McGraw's brand new one coming up. Hey, Saturday, August 15th, the Jefferson County Speedway becomes the place to be for a huge night of country music. 90s hitmakers Little Texas take the Pro Woods exterior stage with Jake Worthington for a night packed with big sing-alongs and real-deal country sound. 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

0: Today's Best Country Old Red, that's Hardy with Eric Church, Morgan Wallen, and Tim McGraw. A new one called MacArthur coming up. It is a no-talk triple play. Jason Boland and the Stragglers, Darius Rucker and Luke Combs.
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2: Now, here's your weather.
0: A 40% chance of showers and thunderstorms this afternoon with highs in the lower 80s and west winds 10 to 15 miles per hour. Tonight, showers likely with a chance of thunderstorms this evening, then a chance of showers after midnight, lows in the upper 40s, northeast winds 10 to 15 miles per hour. Tomorrow, mostly sunny, highs lower 70s, northeast winds 5 to 10 miles per hour. Tomorrow night, mostly clear, lows in the mid 40s, and for your Monday, sunny with highs in the lower 80s.
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0: 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Days like these, Luke Combs wrapping up a no-talk triple play. Got some Mark Chestnut and more coming up to take you through to the top of the hour. 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
1: I go back to two-tone short bed Chevy.
2: Jack Hallahan had a deadly incident at Denver International Airport. A woman was struck on the runway by a departing Frontier Airlines flight late last night. Fox's Madeline Rivera.
3: Denver airport officials say that pedestrian jumped the perimeter fence and was hit while crossing the runway. She has not been identified, is not believed to be an employee of the airport.
2: The woman was partially sucked into the jet's engine. That started an engine fire. The plane's crew aborted takeoff. Passengers were evacuated on the slides, some suffering minor injuries in the process. Three-day ceasefire between Russia and Ukraine continues. President Trump hopes it's extended.
4: It's the worst thing since World War II in terms of life. 25,000 young soldiers every month. It's crazy. So it could very well be.
2: The president says the deal includes a prisoner swap of 100 prisoners from both sides. 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

Aaron Tippin in the middle of this big block of continuous country on today's Best Country Old Red. That's where the stars and stripes and eagles fly. 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

0: 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Wish you well, wrapping up a big block of commercial-free country. 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
8: 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I'm Shea Smith, and I'm running for legislature to put our hardworking people first. I developed Crete's Economic Development Plan, which revitalizes public spaces and creates new jobs and business opportunities. 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

0: Martina McBride on Old Red 99.5. My Baby Loves Me. Coming up, it's 3 Without Me. Some Red Dirt from the Casey Donahue Band, Josh Ross, and Diamond Rio.
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2: Now, here's your weather.
0: A 40% chance of showers and thunderstorms this afternoon with highs in the lower 80s and west winds 10 to 15 miles per hour. Tonight, showers likely with a chance of thunderstorms this evening. Then a chance of showers after midnight, lows in the upper 40s. Northeast winds 10 to 15 miles per hour. Tomorrow, mostly sunny, highs lower 70s. Northeast winds 5 to 10 miles per hour. Tomorrow night, mostly clear. Lows in the mid 40s, and for your Monday, sunny with highs in the lower 80s.
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0: Norma Jean Riley, Diamond Rio for Yano Red, 99.5, wrapping up that No Talk Triple Play. We got Cole Swindell and more lined up and on the way for you. Hey, on the way for you tomorrow night at 6, it is Weekend in the Country. 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
2: News, I'm Daria Albinger. A departing Frontier Airlines flight struck a woman on the tarmac late last night at Denver International Airport. This is audio from the cockpit.
3: Frontier 4345, we're stopping on the runway. We just hit somebody. We have an engine fire.
4: Frontier 4345, I see that.
2: The person struck, who authorities say had hopped a fence and was trespassing, was partially sucked into the jet's engine. A three-day ceasefire between Russia and Ukraine is underway. President Trump hopes that it will be extended.
5: It's the worst thing since World War II in terms of life. 25,000 young soldiers every month. It's crazy. So it could very well be.
2: The ceasefire is scheduled through Monday. The president says the deal includes a swap of 1,000 prisoners on both sides. 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

John Michael Montgomery for you right there. Sold the Grundy County auction incident in the middle of a big block of commercial free country on Old Red. Let's keep it moving. Here's Luke Combs.

0: 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So Tracy Byrd and Kane Brown are lined up and on the way. 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

0: King Brown's latest single called Woman on Old Red 99.5. Coming up, it's a No Talk Triple Play. Some Red Dirt from Whiskey Myers, Maren Morris, and Megan Maroney.
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2: Now, here's your weather.
0: A 40% chance of showers and thunderstorms this afternoon with highs in the lower 80s and west winds 10 to 15 miles per hour. Tonight, showers likely with a chance of thunderstorms this evening, then a chance of showers after midnight, lows in the upper 40s, northeast winds 10 to 15 miles per hour. Tomorrow, mostly sunny, highs lower 70s, northeast winds 5 to 10 miles per hour. Tomorrow night, mostly clear, lows in the mid 40s, and for your Monday, sunny with highs in the lower 80s.
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saw the old man's face. 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He was a millionaire. He left his fortune to

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2: News. I'm Carmen Roberts. How could it happen? That's what many people are asking after a commercial jet hit and killed a pedestrian on the runway at Denver International Airport last night.
3: Airport officials say that 2 minutes after the person got over the airport perimeter fence, they made it out onto the runway and into the path of Frontier Flight 4345, which was taking off for Los Angeles.
2: Fox's Max Gordon. The plane aborted takeoff and passengers used slides to evacuate after smoke was detected in the cabin. No name released on the victim. The Dutch cruise ship hit by the Hanta virus is preparing to dock in the Canary Islands tomorrow.
4: U.S. officials will be waiting there to evacuate the 17 Americans who are still on board. There are still more than 100 people on that ship, but thankfully none of the remaining Americans have shown symptoms.
2: Fox's C.B. Cotton. 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

0: 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We got some Dierks Bentley and Pam Tillis lined up and on the way for you. It is the time of year the weather can turn in a hurry. 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

0: and young adults, passionate members of the community, and ready for life's next challenge. Congratulations on a job well done. 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
4: 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Blue Valley Door, 1.5 miles west of Beatrice on Highway 4.
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0: Shake the Sugar Tree. That's Pam Tillis on Old Red 99.5. On the way, it's a no-talk triple play. Aaron Watson, Chris Jensen, and David Lee Murphy.
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0: A 40% chance of showers and thunderstorms this afternoon with highs in the lower 80s and west winds 10 to 15 miles per hour. Tonight, showers likely with a chance of thunderstorms this evening, then a chance of showers after midnight, lows in the upper 40s, northeast winds 10 to 15 miles per hour. Tomorrow, mostly sunny, highs lower 70s, northeast winds 5 to 10 miles per hour. Tomorrow night, mostly clear, lows in the mid 40s, and for your Monday, sunny with highs in the lower 80s.
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0: party crowd. That's David Lee Murphy wrapping up a no-talk triple play on Old Red. We got some Jameson Rogers and more coming up for you. 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
1: Albinger, a three-day ceasefire is underway between Russia and Ukraine. Fox's Jared Halperin says it was announced after a meeting in Florida yesterday.
2: The ceasefire announcement comes a day after Special Envoy Steve Witkoff and Jared Kushner met with Ukraine's top negotiator in Miami.
1: The ceasefire is scheduled to end on Monday. It includes a 1,000-person prisoner swap between the warring countries. An Indianapolis police officer is hospitalized after being shot while responding to a shooting on the city's northeast side last night. The department's public information officer, Drew Brown.
3: Detectives with the Buncombe County Sheriff's Office have charged 16-year-old Star Grant and 28-year-old Devon O'Neill Loving with three counts of first-degree murder and one count each of felony conspiracy to commit murder.
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0: The king of country, Mr. George Strait, love's gonna make it all right. Wrapping up a big block of commercial-free country on Old Red 99.5. We got Sarah Evans and George Burge with Luke Bryan coming up for you. 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

0: George Burgin, Luke Bryan for you on Old Red 99.5, new one called Ride, Ride, Ride. Coming up, it's Three Without Me, Co Wetzel, Kenny Chesney with Pink, and Josh Ross.
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0: A 40% chance of showers and thunderstorms this afternoon with highs in the lower 80s and west winds 10 to 15 miles per hour. Tonight, showers likely with a chance of thunderstorms this evening, then a chance of showers after midnight, lows in the upper 40s, northeast winds 10 to 15 miles per hour. Tomorrow, mostly sunny, highs lower 70s, northeast winds 5 to 10 miles per hour. Tomorrow night, mostly clear, lows in the mid 40s, and for your Monday, sunny with highs in the lower 80s.
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0: Moving on. Hate how you look. Josh Ross wrapping up a No Talk Triple Play on Ole Red 99.5. I'm Donay Brown. It's time for me to get out of here. Hope you have a great night and a wonderful rest of your Mother's Day weekend.
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1: News. I'm Carmen Roberts. A scary night for passengers on a Frontier Airlines flight taking off from Denver International. The plane struck and killed a pedestrian on the runway.
2: Smoke was reported in the cabin and passengers were evacuated via slides as a precautionary measure. The identity of the person, though, is still unknown.
1: Fox's Max Gordon. The U.S. says despite ramped up military action in the Strait of Hormuz, the ceasefire is holding, but Democrats are blasting the Trump administration over the wide-ranging cost of the war.
3: 13 service members killed, hundreds wounded, thousands of civilians killed. The global economy in free fall, you know, gas prices, fertilizer, all of that had happened, and we hadn't gotten any closer to accomplishing our goals.
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And a good Saturday evening to you. This is Ron here at Ol' Red 99.5, gonna be with you until midnight. That was Pam Tillis, and here's Jelly Roll with Son of a Sinner.

0: Morgan Wallen and Post Malone with I Ain't Coming Back here on Ol' Red 99.5. And a reminder that every Monday this month, we're putting your taste buds to the test with our Mystery Meat Monday. We'll post a magnified close-up photo of a beef dish. Your job is to guess the dish. We'll announce the winner every Friday and release the recipe on our Facebook page. Get it right, and you could win beef sticks from Landmark Snacks. Mystery Meat Monday is brought to you in part by Southeast Nebraska Cattlemen's Association, Bruning Farms, Premier Ag Solutions, and Marysville Livestock. Coming up, we've got the Zac Brown Band and Chris LeDoux with Garth here on Ol' Red.
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3: Students who participate in extracurricular activities are 3 times more likely to excel both inside and outside the classroom. And this week's honorees are sprinting ahead in both academics and athletics. Our female student of the week is Piper Hovel, a senior at Thayer Central. Piper had an incredible showing at the SNC conference meet, taking first place in the 200 meters, finishing second in the long jump, third in the 400, and helped lead the 4x100 relay team to a first-place finish. Her versatility and competitive drive continue to make her a standout performer. Our male student of the week is Nick Smith, a senior at Fairbury High School. Nick carries an outstanding 3.987 GPA, has been dominant on the track, winning the Southern Nebraska Conference Triple Jump Championship and taking first place in 8 of 9 meets this season. He also serves as a senior class representative on STUCO and is preparing for National FBLA Conference in San Antonio. Ol' Red 99.5 and Watchtower Wealth Management are proud to recognize students throughout Southeast Nebraska and Northeast Kansas who are excelling inside and outside the classroom. This week's students of the week are Piper Hovel from Thayer Central and Nick Smith from Fairbury. The Student of the Week Awards brought to you by Ol' Red 99.5 along with Anthony Schnelli, Jody Starr, Tony Hines, and Ben Kidder with Watchtower Wealth Management in Beatrice.
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1: Now, here's your weather.
2: Tonight will be mostly cloudy with a 40% chance of showers and thunderstorms in the evening, lows in the upper 40s. Sunday, mostly sunny and not as warm with highs in the lower 70s. Sunday night, mostly clear with lows in the mid 40s. Monday, sunny and warmer with highs in the lower 80s. Monday night, mostly clear and not as cool with lows in the mid 50s. And for your Tuesday, sunny with a high in the upper 80s.
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